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1: Hey, everybody. I'm Casey Petrowski from The Beatles Show. 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
2: This 250 and 60 is presented by Tonard Manufacturing in Cory. The Declaration of Independence was out, and the British were in Brooklyn 250 years ago this month. The Continental Army suffered a horrendous defeat there, losing our foothold in that area, including Long Island. The British would continue in September to claim New York. This 250 and 60 has been presented by Tonard Manufacturing in Cory.
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Well, today is the anniversary of Tupac and Suge Knight going out cruising in Las Vegas, which would be fatal for Tupac. We'll recount this story coming up here in just a few more minutes. And we've got a couple of songs first, as we have more of the Terry Dean program coming up.

0: Well, let's find out what happened on this day back in 1896. A fellow by the name of A.H. Whiting won the very first car race held on a track. About 40,000 people showed up in Cranston, Rhode Island to see Whiting tear down the course at a whole 24 miles per hour. In 1978, The Who's drummer Keith Moon died in London after overdosing. And it was 1996 at 11:15 p.m., just after a Mike Tyson fight, Tupac Shakur and Suge Knight were shot while riding in Suge's BMW 750 sedan on the Las Vegas Strip. Tupac was shot three times in the chest. Shrapnel grazed Suge's head. A total of 13 shots were fired at the car, and after the shooting, Suge made a U-turn and headed west on the Strip. An ambulance then picked up Tupac and Suge, taking them to the University Medical Center, where Tupac underwent his first of three operations. His right lung was removed to stop internal bleeding. He died 6 days later.
1: 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Meals are $15. 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That's September 12th from 11 a.m. till 3 p.m.
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That's right. It's time for your pal, Big Al Knight. 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

song was originally recorded in 1972 over in New Zealand by Bunny Walters, and it was titled Brandy at the time. Well, in 1974, Barry Manilow got it, changed the name to Mandy, and the rest is history.

The last thing I remember, Doc, I started to swerve. And then I saw the Jag slide into the curve. I know I'll never forget that horrible sight. I guess I found out for myself that everyone was right.

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We do. We're Sunny 105.7. This is where all the good songs have gone to play. Ooh.

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stuck on third shift? Well, I'm right here with you. Gonna keep you company all night long playing the songs you love to remember here on Sunny 105.7, Canada's greatest hits. I'm your pal, Big Al Knight.

0: Union City Volunteer Fire Department will host a sportsman's raffle on Saturday, October 24th at the UCVFD Social Hall, 50 2nd Avenue in Union City. 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

What a great song to daydream to. Sit out on the beach with a cold one in front of you, looking out at the water, looking at the boats going by. Oh, yeah. Christopher Cross, Sailing, here on Sunny 105.7. We are Canada's greatest hits.

0: get so lonely, baby. Well, they're so lonely. 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
0: Pastor Robert Orner's September 13th sermon, Gray Hairs, Shuffling Along, Fewer Teeth, Yet a Big Smile.
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This is from Michael Jackson's Off the Wall album, released in 1979. Would you believe it? This song was first offered to Karen Carpenter before Michael grabbed it. How about that? Go to it, Michael.

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0: Are you staying up late? 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
1: I want you to want me.

Working evenings and late nights? 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

Whoa, I'm Big Al Knight, around the mound of sound, and you're listening to Sunny 105.7 all through the wee hours of the morning. 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

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I'm your pal, Big Al Knight, and you're listening to Sunny 105.7. And sometimes I dig real deep into the album tracks. 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
1: 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I'm Casey Petrowski from The Beatles Show. 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

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Back in 1985, Eric Carmen had a hit with the song Make Me Lose Control. Well, the record company made him change the title and the lyrics. Here's the original version, Long Live Rock and Roll.

I wonder if you're lonesome tonight. You know, someone said that the world's a stage and each must play a part. Fate had me playing in love with you as my sweetheart. Act one was where we met. I loved you at first glance. You read your lines so cleverly and never missed a cue. Then came act two. You seemed to change, you acted strange, and why I've never known. Honey, you lied when you said you loved me, and I had no cause to doubt you. But I'd rather go on hearing your lies than to go on living without you. Now the stage is bare, and I'm standing there with emptiness all around. And if he won't come back to me, then they can bring the curtain down.

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I'm your pal Big Al Knight, and I'm keeping you company all night long. Let's head over to some 1967 soul with the great Jackie Wilson.

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1: 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I'm Casey Petrowski from The Beatles Show. 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

during his recording career, Bobby V had 38 Hot 100 chart hits, and 10 of them reached the top 20. And he had 6 gold singles on top of that. Here he is doing his 1961 classic, Take Good Care of My Baby.

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0: Now, today's a reason to party. Here's my beautiful bride, Heidi Small. What you got for me there, Heidi?
1: Well, today is Actors Day for some reason. I'm not sure why it lands today, but it does. And when you think of actors, you think of the Oscars.
0: Yeah.
1: And I found a cocktail called the Oscar.
0: All right.
1: And it is gin, vodka, cherry brandy, grenadine, apple juice, and orange soda.
0: Does any of that sound good to you?
1: Not even a little, but...
0: When you got to ingredient three, I was out. I'm like, what is that? What?
1: Yeah, I really don't know. I mean, first of all, that's a lot of booze. That's three different kinds of booze.
0: Yeah, it's just a bit
1: but,
0: much.
1: Yeah, I can't imagine that that's very, very good. But if you would like to try it, I sent the recipe.
0: Yeah, and I have the link to that drink in the show notes for today at johnandheidishow.com.
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4: 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I'm Trey Westerberg. 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The Spartansburg and Waterford Community Fairs are both underway this week, bringing agricultural exhibits, livestock events, entertainment, food, and activities for the entire family. The Spartansburg Community Fair continues through the week with livestock shows, exhibits, rides, tractor and truck events, and other activities. The fair has also crowned its 2026 royalty. Queen Chesney Hodak will represent the fair this year, along with Junior Miss Ava Martin and Princess Sadie Northrup. The Waterford Community Fair is also underway, continuing its annual tradition that dates back to 1937. The fair features exhibits in 18 departments, livestock, live music, rides, and a full schedule of events, including tractor pulls, a demolition derby, ATV rodeo, and other grandstand events. 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The Skywalk at Kinzu Bridge State Park has reopened to the public for fall leaf viewing along with nearby Kinzu Creek Trail. Both areas will remain open through October 31st. On November 1st, contractors will resume rehabilitation work on the viaduct structure. DCNR expects to complete the full rehabilitation project in time for the 2027 fall foliage season. Three individuals will be inducted into the Union City Wall of Achievement as part of the class of 2026. This year's inductees are Kathleen Henry, Kristen Margie Lagayo, and Todd Rose. Henry is a 1964 Union City graduate who spent 25 years as a school bus driver for the district, followed by 17 years as a learning support aide at Union City Middle High School. Lagayo, a 1994 graduate, was a standout student athlete at Union City, competing in cross country, track, and baseball, and serving as valedictorian. Rose, a 1991 graduate, excelled in wrestling, track, and cross country. He was the first Union City wrestler to record 100 career wins and was a District 10 champion in the 3200 meters. The three inductees will be honored during a public reception at 5 p.m. September 18th in the Union City Middle High School cafeteria. They will then be introduced at Bear Stadium at 6:20 p.m. before Union City's homecoming football game. I'm Trey Westerberg from UCToday.org.
5: Progressive knows when it's 3 a.m. and you can't sleep.
6: New Hampshire voters are headed to the polls today for primary elections that will decide who advances in races for the Senate, House, and governor. The biggest attention is on the open Senate seat being vacated by Democrat Jean Shaheen. A New York City firefighter has died of World Trade Center-related illness just days before the 25th anniversary of the 9/11 terror attacks. Here's Tammy Trujillo.
7: Retired FDNY Lieutenant Gerald Riley of Ladder 22 died last Thursday. The Uniformed Firefighters Association says Riley was a devoted husband, father, and grandfather and showed unwavering dedication during rescue and recovery operations at Ground Zero. He died at the age of 75. The Never Forget Project says that 343 firefighters were killed on 9/11. Over 100 have died of World Trade Center-related injuries or illness, and thousands more are now sick. I'm Tammy Trujillo.
6: And the NTSB is examining the flight recorders recovered from a deadly Amazon cargo plane crash at Miami International Airport. I'm Mark Mayfield.
8: 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Penn State football redshirt senior defensive end Caleb Bacon being named the Big Ten Co-Defensive Player of the Week for his efforts in the
9: 45-0 win against Marshall on Saturday. He had six tackles all in the first half, had three tackles for loss, and also one sack. Penn State getting ready for a game against Temple. That's going to be coming up on Saturday. Also on Saturday, Pitt football, they're set to play host to Central Florida. The Pittsburgh Pirates had the day off yesterday. Tonight, they are going to open up a three-game series against the AL Central leading Chicago White Sox. Bubba Chandler on the mound this evening. He comes in 6-9 with a 4.03 ERA.
10: 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I'm Matt Pauley.
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12: 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September 1776 was full of defeats and successes. The battle for Harlem Heights was a tumultuous loss. The first U.S. submarine, Turtle, proved the worth of undersea warfare. And we got a new name, the United States of America. We thank Tonard Manufacturing in Corry for their continued support.

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0: Now, big screen, little screen, with only 6 hours of exclusivity before it hit YouTube, Netflix's Grand Theft Auto 6 extended look became the streamer's most viewed title when it came out. 27-minute Grand Theft Auto VI, which is 6, special, drew 31.1 million views. The extended look at the highly anticipated Rockstar Games title, which marks an entirely new category of entertainment for Netflix, was classified under the English language films list for the week. It was number one on that list in 87 of 93 countries. So, in other words, people are pretty excited about this new thing, Heidi.
1: Okay.
0: Heidi's like, eh. Not for me. And Gal Gadot has defended her decision to star in an AI-assisted film. She's saying, we need to learn to work with the technology or risk being out of the game completely because of that. She's going to be in a new film called Bitcoin. It was shot over 20 days on custom-built soundstage, AI-created sets and lighting that would otherwise have required conventional locations and physical production. Gadot also made it clear that returning as Wonder Woman doesn't work with her life anymore at this point. So apparently she's no longer going to be Wonder Woman.
1: Oh, wow.
0: Big screen, little screen on the John and Heidi Show.
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0: No, or hidden by vegetation.
1: Yeah, I used to watch Yogi Bear.
0: He'd go after the picnic baskets.
1: He would. Him and Boo Boo. Every time. You'd always find him.
0: All right. That was not a documentary, Heidi. I just want to make sure you know that. Should have saw how excited she was, and she was adamant. Oh, no, I know. I used to watch Yogi.
1: I know that.
0: All right. We don't know everything, but now we know this.
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4: Local news now from uctoday.org. I'm Trey Westerberg. This update brought to you by KFC. 3 individuals will be inducted into the Union City Wall of Achievement as part of the class of 2026. This year's inductees are Kathleen Henry, Kristen Margie Lagayo, and Todd Rose. Henry is a 1964 Union City graduate who spent 25 years as a school bus driver for the district, followed by 17 years as a learning support aide at Union City Middle High School. Lagayo, a 1994 graduate, was a standout student athlete at Union City, competing in cross country, track, and baseball, and serving as valedictorian. Rose, a 1991 graduate, excelled in wrestling, track, and cross country. He was the first Union City wrestler to record 100 career wins and was a District 10 champion in the 3200 meters. The 3 inductees will be honored during a public reception at 5 p.m. September 18th in the Union City Middle High School cafeteria. They will then be introduced at Bear Stadium at 6:20 p.m. before Union City's homecoming football game. The Spartansburg and Waterford Community Fairs are both underway this week, bringing agricultural exhibits, livestock events, entertainment, food, and activities for the entire family. The Spartansburg Community Fair continues through the week with livestock shows, exhibits, rides, tractor and truck events, and other activities. The fair has also crowned its 2026 royalty. Queen Chesney Hodak will represent the fair this year, along with Junior Miss Ava Martin and Princess Sadie Northrup. The Waterford Community Fair is also underway, continuing its annual tradition that dates back to 1937. The fair features exhibits in 18 departments, livestock, live music, rides, and a full schedule of events, including tractor pulls, a demolition derby, ATV rodeo, and other grandstand events. Grandstand events are free with paid admission. 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The Skywalk at Kinzu Bridge State Park has reopened to the public for fall leaf viewing, along with nearby Kinzu Creek Trail. Both areas will remain open through October 31st. On November 1st, contractors will resume rehabilitation work on the viaduct structure. DCNR expects to complete the full rehabilitation project in time for the 2027 fall foliage season. I'm Trey Westerberg from UCToday.org.
5: 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Just 1 week left in the regular season for the Erie Seawolves as their final regular season series will be on the road against Reading. That 6-game series that begins today, and then a week from today, they open up the playoffs. They're going to have an opening best-of-3 series against Richmond, where game 1 will be at home a week from today, and then games 2 and 3 will be in Richmond coming up on the 17th and 18th of September. Cleveland Guardians baseball. Yesterday, they lose to the Baltimore Orioles by a 6-4 score. That series continues tonight. Tanner Bibee on the mound. And the Cleveland Browns continuing to get set for their Week 1 matchup on Sunday when they will play at Jacksonville.
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0: Now, surveys and studies and such, Gen Z workers are apparently feeling under the weather, whether they're actually sick or not. A new survey of over 2,000 workers in the United Kingdom found that 80% of those under the age of 29 admitted to calling in sick at least once in the last year, in spite of the fact that they were probably good enough to go to work. That compares to 40% of workers aged 55 to 64. So 80% in the younger group and 40% in the older group. Common reasons, exhaustion, burnout, job interviews, hangovers. Nearly 40% of workers under the age of 25 said they've taken at least 5 sick days in the last year. The findings suggest younger employees may have a very different attitude toward work-life balance. Do you think? Did we need a study for that? Apparently we did. I don't know who did the study because the kids didn't show up to do it. So there you go. Surveys and studies and such on the John and Heidi Show.
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0: Time now for the joke of the day with my beautiful bride, Heidi Small. What you got for me, Heidi?
1: I have two.
0: All right. That means one's a doozy. What do you got?
1: What do you call it when Dwayne Johnson buys scissors?
0: What do you call it?
1: Rock, pay for scissors.
0: Rock, pay for scissors.
1: So stupid.
0: Oh, that one's good so far. What's the other one?
1: Why did the hide and seek tournament fail?
0: Why?
1: Because good players are hard to find.
0: Oh, see? There you go. Two winners today, oh, Heidi. Yeah.
1: They're
0: Holy
1: gold.
0: Cow.
1: That is comedy
0: good
1: gold.
0: Good winners are hard to find. There you go. Well, that is your joke of the day with Heidi Small.
2: 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You don't hear them very often. You'll hear one of them coming up on our next program. That and much more coming up on the next Floydian Slip. 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
3: 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I'm Trey Westerberg. 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The Spartansburg and Waterford Community Fairs are both underway this week, bringing agricultural exhibits, livestock events, entertainment, food, and activities for the entire family. The Spartansburg Community Fair continues through the week with livestock shows, exhibits, rides, tractor and truck events, and other activities. The fair has also crowned its 2026 royalty. Queen Chesney Hodak will represent the fair this year, along with Junior Miss Ava Martin and Princess Sadie Northrup. The Waterford Community Fair is also underway, continuing its annual tradition that dates back to 1937. The fair features exhibits in 18 departments, livestock, live music, rides, and a full schedule of events, including tractor pulls, a demolition derby, ATV rodeo, and other grandstand events. 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The Skywalk at Kinzu Bridge State Park has reopened to the public for fall leaf viewing, along with nearby Kinzu Creek Trail. Both areas will remain open through October 31st. On November 1st, contractors will resume rehabilitation work on the viaduct structure. DCNR expects to complete the full rehabilitation project in time for the 2027 fall foliage season. Three individuals will be inducted into the Union City Wall of Achievement as part of the class of 2026. This year's inductees are Kathleen Henry, Kristen Margie Lagayo, and Todd Rose. Henry is a 1964 Union City graduate who spent 25 years as a school bus driver for the district, followed by 17 years as a learning support aide at Union City Middle High School. Lagayo, a 1994 graduate, was a standout student athlete at Union City, competing in cross country, track, and baseball, and serving as valedictorian. Rose, a 1991 graduate, excelled in wrestling, track, and cross country. He was the first Union City wrestler to record 100 career wins and was a District 10 champion in the 3200 meters. The three inductees will be honored during a public reception at 5 p.m. September 18th in the Union City Middle High School cafeteria. They will then be introduced at Bear Stadium at 6:20 p.m. before Union City's homecoming football game. I'm Trey Westerberg from UCtoday.org.
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5: A steel beam from the World Trade Center is set to go on display today at the White House as the nation prepares to mark the 25th anniversary of the 9/11 terror attacks. The Tunnel to Towers Steel Across America tour is bringing the 16,000-pound beam to the Ellipse. Canada's new tariffs on billions of dollars in American goods are now in effect, escalating the trade fight with the U.S. The tariffs kicked in just after midnight and range from 15 to 50%, covering some $27 billion in U.S. imports. They target products including steel, dairy, appliances, farm equipment, electronics, and paper products.
6: To boldly go where no man has gone before.
5: The long holiday weekend is over and it's back to the 9-to-5 grind, but today's a very special day for sci-fi lovers. It's Star Trek Day. It celebrates the day back in 1966 that the television show Star Trek debuted on NBC. I'm Michael Kastner.
7: 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Pittsburgh Steelers of football, the team is not going to be going with permanent captains this year. That's something that head coach Mike McCarthy has done in the past. So each week there's going to be game day captains that are going to be announced. Also, one of the big questions, whether or not cornerback Joey Porter is going to play this weekend. He wants a new contract. It doesn't look likely he's going to get it. Steelers begin their season on Sunday, hosting Atlanta. Also that day, the Buffalo Bills, they are on the road to play Houston. Pittsburgh Pirates baseball. They had the day off yesterday. Tonight they are going to open up a series in Chicago against the AL Central leading White Sox. Bubba Chandler on the mound this evening. He comes in with a 6-9 record.
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11: From your weather authority, today, blend of sunshine and clouds, warmer, bit more humid, but still not bad. 77 to 82. Tonight, partly to mostly cloudy, 62 to 67. Wednesday, increasing cloudiness, chance for a shower, sprinkle, breezy, warm, and muggier. A few thunderstorms by late afternoon or evening. Some locally heavy rain possible, 80 to 85. Latest weather updates on the Your Ear to Go app. I'm Weather Authority meteorologist Craig Flint.

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0: Time now for the scoop of the day. Most people go to Canada's Wonderland for thrills, but Ryan Zeist goes there for work. For over a year, the Toronto area comedian has been bringing a laptop to the Toronto area theme park, spending the entire day in the VIP lounge writing jokes and editing videos before eventually hitting the rides. He bought a $99 gold pass that included parking, and he and his partner also added dining and drink plans. He says, as someone with ADHD, working around other people helps me focus. And since he's already prepaid for food and drinks, he said it's actually surprisingly affordable for me to use this as an office. Isn't that wild? I would never think to do that. A new study has found that teens are using beauty products at a surprisingly high rate. The research conducted in New Jersey found girls use about 14 products a day, roughly the same number as adult women. Boys use about half that, by the way. Social media appears to play a giant role. Teens who followed influencers with product
1: all
0: lines.
1: All the influencers.
0: They use 30% more products. Those who watch beauty tutorials use 40% more.
1: Yep.
0: Yet fewer than 1 in 5 regularly check ingredient labels, and almost none of them use safety apps. Researchers say teens may be especially vulnerable to chemicals in personal care products during puberty. So be careful out there. Here's the thing I will tell you. You are beautiful the way you are. You don't need to paint yourself to be beautiful. My beautiful bride over here, you use hardly any makeup.
1: Right.
0: And I think my wife is absolutely hot. And then there are times, I'm serious, I really do. I think you're absolutely beautiful. And there are times that we'll go out with friends and I'll see somebody that's like all painted up. And I'm just thinking, how sad is it that you got to put all this stuff on to feel comfortable going out? Just be yourself.
1: Right.
0: Ladies, I don't know who's got you tricked into thinking you need to do that, but you don't need to do that. That is your scoop of the day on the John and Heidi Show.
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0: Time now for the movie quota of the day. You're gonna get this one for sure. 1988.
1: It always makes me nervous when you say that.
0: Oh, I will bet you $10.
1: What if I mess up? Then I look.
0: You're not
1: silly.
0: Gonna mess up. You're gonna get it. I'm not bad. I'm just drawn that way.
1: Oh, Roger Rabbit.
0: Yeah. Who Framed Roger Rabbit? Jessica Rabbit, voiced by Kathleen Turner.
1: Oh,
0: yeah.
1: Okay.
0: She did such a great job on that, by the way. That was such a fun. And so far ahead of its time. For 1988, I watched, it wasn't the whole movie, but I watched like clips on YouTube the other day. Somebody had shared a bunch of things.
1: It still holds up.
0: Yeah, because there's some things from back then that you're like, wow, that looked pretty cheesy now that I see it. Anyway, your movie quote of the day on the John and Heidi Show.
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2: Local news now from UCToday.org. I'm Trey Westerberg. This update brought to you by KFC. Three individuals will be inducted into the Union City Wall of Achievement as part of the class of 2026. This year's inductees are Kathleen Henry, Kristen Margie Lagayo, and Todd Rose. Henry is a 1964 Union City graduate who's been 25 years as a school bus driver for the district, followed by 17 years as a learning support aide at Union City Middle High School. Lagayo, a 1994 graduate, was a standout student athlete at Union City, competing in cross country, track, and baseball, and serving as valedictorian. Rose, a 1991 graduate, excelled in wrestling, track, and cross country. He was the first Union City wrestler to record 100 career wins and was a District 10 champion in the 3200 meters. The three inductees will be honored during a public reception at 5 p.m. September 18th in the Union City Middle High School cafeteria. They will then be introduced at Bear Stadium at 6:20 p.m. before Union City's homecoming football game. The Spartansburg and Waterford Community Fairs are both underway this week, bringing agricultural exhibits, livestock events, entertainment, food, and activities for the entire family. The Spartansburg Community Fair continues through the week with livestock shows, exhibits, rides, tractor and truck events, and other activities. The fair has also crowned its 2026 royalty. Queen Chesney Hodak will represent the fair this year, along with Junior Miss Ava Martin and Princess Sadie Northrup. The Waterford Community Fair is also underway, continuing its annual tradition that dates back to 1937. The fair features exhibits in 18 departments, livestock, live music, rides, and a full schedule of events, including tractor pulls, a demolition derby, ATV rodeo, and other grandstand events. Grandstand events are free with paid admission. 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The Skywalk at Kinzu Bridge State Park has reopened to the public for fall leaf viewing, along with nearby Kinzu Creek Trail. Both areas will remain open through October 31st. On November 1st, contractors will resume rehabilitation work on the viaduct structure. DCNR expects to complete the full rehabilitation project in time for the 2027 fall foliage season. I'm Trey Westerberg from UCToday.org.
3: 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Pittsburgh Steelers of football, the team is not going to be going with permanent captains this year. That's something that head coach Mike McCarthy has done in the past. So each week there's going to be game day captains that are going to be announced. Also, one of the big questions, whether or not cornerback Joey Porter is going to play this weekend. He wants a new contract. Doesn't look likely he's going to get it. Steelers begin their season on Sunday, hosting Atlanta. Also that day, the Buffalo Bills, they are on the road to play Houston. Pittsburgh Pirates baseball, they had the day off yesterday. Tonight they are going to open up a series in Chicago against the AL Central leading White Sox. Bubba Chandler on the mound this evening. He comes in with a 6-9 record.
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6: I'm your weather authority. Today, blend of sunshine and clouds, warmer, bit more humid, but still not bad. 77 to 82. Tonight, partly to mostly cloudy, 62 to 67. Wednesday, increasing cloudiness. Chance for a shower, sprinkle, breezy, warm, and muggier. A few thunderstorms by late afternoon or evening. Some locally heavy rain possible, 80 to 85. Latest weather updates on the Your Ear to Go app. I'm Weather Authority meteorologist Craig Flint.
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0: for News to Me as we head to the News to Me news desk with Heidi Small.
1: So this one is interesting, and I don't know how to say the name of this plant, but I will give it a try. Right. Depending on how it's grown, the Brassica oleracea
0: nailed it.
1: Plant can produce cabbage, broccoli, cauliflower, kale, collard greens, Brussels sprouts, or kohlrabi.
0: What?
1: Yeah.
0: All of that for one plant?
1: Yeah, it depends on how it's grown. It'll produce one of those things.
0: That's pretty wild.
1: Isn't that crazy? It doesn't produce them all at once, which would be really cool.
0: Yeah, that'd be really neat.
1: You know, that'd be
0: impressive.
1: What am I
0: in the mood for today? That's pretty cool.
1: Turn a little dial. Yeah. They'll make something else. And dogs like to play with squeaky toys because the squeaks sound like dying prey. So that's why they like the ones that squeak.
0: We have a dog named Danny that's apparently a psycho.
1: She is a psycho, yeah. And Kelsey Grammer auditioned for the part of Han Solo.
0: No kidding.
1: I love Kelsey Grammer.
0: I know. Big fans of the TV show Frasier.
1: Huge fan.
0: Could you imagine him as Han Solo?
1: No.
0: No, me neither.
1: No, I couldn't. But I love Frasier.
0: Yeah, me too.
1: Very good. That's news to me.
0: That is also news to me.
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4: 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I'm Trey Westerberg. 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The Spartansburg and Waterford Community Fairs are both underway this week, bringing agricultural exhibits, livestock events, entertainment, food, and activities for the entire family. The Spartansburg Community Fair continues through the week with livestock shows, exhibits, rides, tractor and truck events, and other activities. The fair has also crowned its 2026 royalty. Queen Chesney Hodak will represent the fair this year, along with Junior Miss Ava Martin and Princess Sadie Northrup. The Waterford Community Fair is also underway, continuing its annual tradition that dates back to 1937. The fair features exhibits in 18 departments, livestock, live music, rides, and a full schedule of events, including tractor pulls, a demolition derby, ATV rodeo, and other grandstand events. 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The Skywalk at Kinzu Bridge State Park has reopened to the public for fall leaf viewing along with nearby Kinzu Creek Trail. Both areas will remain open through October 31st. On November 1st, contractors will resume rehabilitation work on the viaduct structure. DCNR expects to complete the full rehabilitation project in time for the 2027 fall foliage season. Three individuals will be inducted into the Union City Wall of Achievement as part of the class of 2026. This year's inductees are Kathleen Henry, Kristen Margie Lagayo, and Todd Rose. Henry is a 1964 Union City graduate who spent 25 years as a school bus driver for the district, followed by 17 years as a learning support aide at Union City Middle High School. Lagayo, a 1994 graduate, was a standout student athlete at Union City, competing in cross country, track, and baseball, and serving as valedictorian. Rose, a 1991 graduate, excelled in wrestling, track, and cross country. He was the first Union City wrestler to record 100 career wins and was a District 10 champion in the 3200 meters. The three inductees will be honored during a public reception at 5 p.m. September 18th in the Union City Middle High School cafeteria. They will then be introduced at Bear Stadium at 6:20 p.m. before Union City's homecoming football game. I'm Trey Westerberg from UCToday.org.
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6: Canada's new tariffs on billions of dollars in American goods are now in effect, marking a step up in the trade war with the U.S. The tariffs kicked in just after midnight and range from 15 to 50%, covering some $27 billion in U.S. imports. They target products including steel, dairy, appliances, farm equipment, electronics, and paper products. The aftermath of Sunday's deadly crash of an Amazon cargo plane will continue to be felt at Miami International today. Almost 600 flights were canceled or delayed yesterday, and two of the airport's four runways are still closed. A coastal flood advisory remains in effect for parts of Southern California. More from Mark Mayfield.
7: Over the weekend, multiple coastal communities were inundated with seawater as the tail end of a tropical storm pushed waves into the shore. Big, powerful waves are combining with high tides to cause minor flooding in various parts of the Southland.
6: Stock futures are falling to start the shortened week. I'm Michael Kastner.
8: 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Penn State football redshirt senior defensive end Caleb Bacon being named the Big Ten Co-Defensive Player of the Week for his efforts in the 45-0 win against Marshall on Saturday. He had six tackles all in the first half, had three tackles for loss, and also one sack. Penn State getting ready for a game against Temple. That's going to be coming up on Saturday. Also on Saturday, Pitt football, they're set to play host to Central Florida. The Pittsburgh Pirates had the day off yesterday. Tonight, they are going to open up a three-game series against the AL Central leading Chicago White Sox. Bubba Chandler on the mound this evening. He comes in 6-9 with a 4.03 ERA.
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12: From your weather authority, today, blend of sunshine and clouds, warmer, bit more humid, but still not bad, 77 to 82. Tonight, partly to mostly cloudy, 62 to 67. Wednesday, increasing cloudiness, chance for a shower, sprinkle, breezy, warm and muggier. A few thunderstorms by late afternoon or evening, some locally heavy rain possible, 80 to 85. Latest weather updates on the Your Ear to Go app, I'm Weather Authority. Meteorologist Craig Flint.

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2: John and Heidi.
0: Fun fact for you, Heidi.
1: What's that, John?
0: Honey is so easy to digest because it's already been digested by the bee. It's kind of gross when you think about
1: that. That is interesting. Yeah. That's an interesting way to think about
0: they puke
1: that.
0: It up.
1: Yeah.
0: Fun fact for you, Heidi.
1: What's that, John?
0: Australians used to name hurricanes after unpopular politicians.
1: Yeah.
0: We should go back to doing that. That's kind of a cool idea. Fun fact for you, Heidi.
1: What's that, John?
0: If you heat up a magnet, it will lose its magnetism. I did not know that. Did you know that?
1: I did not.
0: I didn't either. All right. Fun fact for you, Heidi.
1: What's that, John?
0: An obelus is another word for the division sign. O-B-E-L-U-S. Obelus.
1: Obelus.
0: So if you see the little line with the dot above and below the division divided by an obelus.
1: All right.
0: And we'll do one more fun fact for you, Heidi.
1: What's that, John?
0: The word bupkis. Have you heard that before?
1: I have.
0: What do you think it means?
1: It means nothing. Zip.
0: Yeah,
1: zero.
0: It means
1: zilch.
0: Worthless. But it's literally a Yiddish word that means as valuable as a goat turd. Well, thank you. Several fun facts. Now you know. Thanks for listening to the John and Heidi Show. If you could do something today that could save someone's life, would you do it? If it didn't cost you a dime and only took a little time and could literally save a life, would you do it? Can you believe that only 3% of people say yes to this? How's that possible? That's the real percentage of people who give blood. Let's roll up our sleeves and make a difference. Give blood. We can do better than 3%. Learn more at redcrossblood.org.
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14: Hello, and welcome to another edition of your Daily Beatle Break. September 8th, 1925 marks the birthday of one of the Beatles' favorite entertainers, Richard Henry Sellers, better known as Peter Sellers. You remember him from his roles in Dr. Strangelove, and more famously as Inspector Clouseau in The Pink Panther. He gained his notoriety on the BBC comedy series The Goon Show, and the Beatles loved him. Here's Paul.
15: This running, jumping, standing still film, which is a Goons film. And we liked that. 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
14: 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It's pretty funny stuff. And John and Paul even introduce him. Here's Peter Sellers doing a version of A Hard Day's Night on your Daily Beatle Break.
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0: It has been a hard day's night. And I have been working like a dog. It's been a hard day's night. I should be sleeping like a log. But when I get home to you, I find the things that you do will make me feel all right. You know I work all day to get you money to buy you things. And it's worth it just to hear you say, you'll give me everything. That's why I love to come home. Cause when I get you alone, you know I feel okay. When I'm home, everything seems to be right. When I'm home, feeling you, holding me, hi. It's been a hard day, isn't it? And I have been working like a dog. It's been a hard day's night. I should be sleeping like a log. But when I get home to you, I find the things that you do will make me feel all right. Yet cannot get a hit.
1: Well, that's going to do it for this edition of your Daily Beetle Break. I'm Dave Marino. Thanks for joining us. And we'll catch you right here next time. Same beat time, same beat channel for your Daily Beetle Break.
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2: John and Heidi.
0: Time now for the question of the day. This is for you, Heidi. More than half of us say this is our favorite meal of the day. What is it?
1: Breakfast.
0: No, dinner.
1: Oh.
0: Yeah, more than half say dinner.
1: Yeah, I would say, for me, it's lunch. If I get to eat lunch, I'm very happy, but dinner is always amazing.
0: You never want to go to lunch. I'm like, hey, you want to go to lunch? You're like, nah, not with you.
1: Because I'm trying to lose weight, so.
0: It's like, we should go to lunch. You're like, I can't be seen with you in public. No, I don't want to do that.
1: Never what
0: I've
1: said.
0: That's kind of how I feel. That's what I'm pretty sure. It's what you mean.
1: I go out for dinner with you.
0: Uh-huh. That is your question of the day on the John and Heidi Show.
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5: Local news now from UCToday.org. I'm Trey Westerberg. This update brought to you by KFC. Three individuals will be inducted into the Union City Wall of Achievement as part of the class of 2026. This year's inductee.

0: celebrities are Kathleen Henry, Krista Margie Lagayo, and Todd Rose. Henry is a 1964 Union City graduate who spent 25 years as a school bus driver for the district, followed by 17 years as a learning support aide at Union City Middle High School. Lagayo, a 1994 graduate, was a standout student athlete at Union City, competing in cross-country, track, and baseball, and serving as valedictorian. Rose, a 1991 graduate, excelled in wrestling, track, and cross-country. He was the first Union City wrestler to record 100 career wins and was a District 10 champion in the 3,200 meters. The three inductees will be honored during a public reception at 5 p.m. September 18th in the Union City Middle High School cafeteria. They will then be introduced at Bear Stadium at 6:20 p.m. before Union City's homecoming football game. The Spartansburg and Waterford Community Fairs are both underway this week, bringing agricultural exhibits, livestock events, entertainment, food, and activities for the entire family. The Spartansburg Community Fair continues through the week with livestock shows, exhibits, rides, tractor and truck events, and other activities. The fair has also crowned its 2026 royalty. Queen Chesney Hodak will represent the fair this year, along with Junior Miss Ava Martin and Princess Sadie Northrup. The Waterford Community Fair is also underway, continuing its annual tradition that dates back to 1937. The fair features exhibits in 18 departments, livestock, live music, rides, and a full schedule of events, including tractor pulls, a demolition derby, ATV rodeo, and other grandstand events. 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The Skywalk at Kinzu Bridge State Park has reopened to the public for fall leaf viewing, along with nearby Kinzu Creek Trail. Both areas will remain open through October 31st. On November 1st, contractors will resume rehabilitation work on the viaduct structure. DCNR expects to complete the full rehabilitation project in time for the 2027 fall foliage season. I'm Trey Westerberg from UCToday.org.
1: 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Just 1 week left in the regular season for the Erie Seawolves as their final regular season series will be on the road against Reading. That six-game series that begins today, and then a week from today, they open up the playoffs. They're going to have an opening best-of-three series against Richmond, where game one will be at home a week from today, and then games two and three will be in Richmond coming up on the 17th and 18th of September. Cleveland Guardians baseball. Yesterday, they lose to the Baltimore Orioles by a 6-4 score. That series continues tonight. Tanner Bibee on the mound. And the Cleveland Browns continuing to get set for their Week 1 matchup on Sunday when they will play at Jacksonville.
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5: From your weather authority, today, blend of sunshine and clouds, warmer, bit more humid, but still not bad, 77 to 82. Tonight, partly to mostly cloudy, 62 to 67. Wednesday, increasing cloudiness, chance for a shower, sprinkle, breezy, warm and muggier. A few thunderstorms by late afternoon or evening, some locally heavy rain possible, 80 to 85. Latest weather updates on the Your Ear to Go app. I'm Weather Authority meteorologist Craig Flint.
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7: I've heard people say that too much of anything is not good for you, baby. But I don't know about that. There's many times that we've loved and we've shared love and made love. It doesn't seem to me like it's enough. It's just not enough, baby.

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0: Now some weird news. Scientists have developed a cookie made out of plastic waste. Yeah, it's called U-Bites, like a microbites thing. The experimental treat is designed to turn PET plastic and agricultural waste into edible ingredients using heat, pressure, water, and specially engineered yeast. This yeast can produce proteins and fats and vitamins and flavors, and can even have like a vanilla-like compound. The idea was developed through NASA's Deep Space Food Challenge and could eventually provide food in extreme environments like deserts and submarines or even on Mars. Don't expect these cookies at your local bakery anytime soon, because right now it's still just a concept.
1: Right.
0: That's okay. I don't want to eat your plastic cookies anyway.
1: No, so thank you.
0: You keep your plastic garbage cookies, and I'll just keep eating the real ones.
1: That's right.
0: And I do recycle. I just don't want to eat the plastic.
1: Exactly.
0: That's all. Weird news on the John and Heidi Show.
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1: Canadota Lake's greatest hits. John and
0: Heidi. Time now for the list. I'm not going to get through all of these today, so it'll be today and tomorrow, but I've got the entire list in the show notes for today. So here we go. Words and phrases that instantly show you're old. A TikToker added a bunch of things online talking about these words make you sound old.
1: All right.
0: They go, so if you say these, we know you're old.
1: Okay.
0: One, are you videotaping me instead of recording? Are you videotaping me? There's no videotape anymore, Grandpa. I'm recording you. If you say something and use the word pound sign instead of hashtag.
1: Oh, I don't do that.
0: I still say pound sign once in a while. Clicker. If you're talking about the remote control and you call it a clicker, I've called it a clicker for years. Half past or quarter till when you're talking about the time. Just say it's 5:30. Don't say it's half past five. If you refer to somebody as a shrink instead of a therapist.
1: Okay,
0: old over here.
1: Yeah.
0: If you call them earbuds or ear pods instead of AirPods. Don't call them either. I don't call them anything.
1: Yeah.
0: And we'll do one more. If you're talking about where you keep your change and stuff, if you call it, let me check my pocketbook. I don't have one, thank goodness. If I did, I'd probably call it a pocketbook. All right. I've got more of these. We'll get to those tomorrow. But I've got the entire list in the show notes for today at johnandheidishow.com.
2: 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I'm Trey Westerberg. 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The Spartansburg and Waterford Community Fairs are both underway this week, bringing agricultural exhibits, livestock events, entertainment, food, and activities for the entire family. The Spartansburg Community Fair continues through the week with livestock shows, exhibits, rides, tractor and truck events, and other activities. The fair has also crowned its 2026 royalty. Queen Chesney Hodak will represent the fair this year, along with Junior Miss Ava Martin and Princess Sadie Northrup. The Waterford Community Fair is also underway, continuing its annual tradition that dates back to 1937. The fair features exhibits in 18 departments, livestock, live music, rides, and a full schedule of events, including tractor pulls, a demolition derby, ATV rodeo, and other grandstand events. 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The Skywalk at Kinzu Bridge State Park has reopened to the public for fall leaf viewing along with nearby Kinzu Creek Trail. Both areas will remain open through October 31st. On November 1st, contractors will resume rehabilitation work on the viaduct structure. DCNR expects to complete the full rehabilitation project in time for the 2027 fall foliage season. Three individuals will be inducted into the Union City Wall of Achievement as part of the class of 2026. This year's inductees are Kathleen Henry, Krista Margie Lagayo, and Todd Rose. Henry is a 1964 Union City graduate who spent 25 years as a school bus driver for the district, followed by 17 years as a learning support aide at Union City Middle High School. Lagayo, a 1994 graduate, was a standout student athlete at Union City, competing in cross country, track, and baseball, and serving as valedictorian. Rose, a 1991 graduate, excelled in wrestling, track, and cross country. He was the first Union City wrestler to record 100 career wins and was a District 10 champion in the 3200 meters. The three inductees will be honored during a public reception at 5 p.m. September 18th in the Union City Middle High School cafeteria. They will then be introduced at Bear Stadium at 6:20 p.m. before Union City's homecoming football game. I'm Trey Westerberg from UCtoday.org.
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4: It's primary day in New Hampshire. Voters head to the polls today to decide who moves forward in races for the Senate, House, and governor. The Senate race is getting the most attention, with Democratic Senator Jeanne Shaheen not seeking re-election, leaving the seat open. New tariffs imposed by Canada on American goods have gone into effect in an escalation of the trade fight between the North American neighbors. The tariffs kicked in just after midnight and range from 15 to 50%, covering some $27 billion in U.S. imports. Canada says the tariffs are in response to the 50% duties imposed by President Trump on Canadian goods. OpenAI admits that some of its AI agents escaped from a testing environment and hijacked an obscure German wiki forum. More from Tammy Trujillo.
5: Reuters was first to report that the AI agents turned the wiki forum into a message board for other AI agents. OpenAI knew about the attack weeks ago.
4: I'm Michael Kastner.
6: 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Just 1 week left in the regular season for the Erie Seawolves, as their final regular season series will be on the road against Reading. That six-game series that begins today, and then a week from today, they open up the playoffs. They're going to have an opening best of three series against Richmond, where game one will be at home a week from today. And then games two and three will be in Richmond coming up on the 17th and 18th of September. Cleveland Guardians baseball. Yesterday, they lose to the Baltimore Orioles by a 6-4 score. That series continues tonight. Tanner Bibee on the mound. And the Cleveland Browns continuing to get set for their week one matchup on Sunday when they will play at Jacksonville.
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10: From your weather authority, today, blend of sunshine and clouds, warmer, bit more humid, but still not bad, 77 to 82. Tonight, partly to mostly cloudy, 62 to 67. Wednesday, increasing cloudiness, chance for a shower, sprinkle, breezy, warm, and muggier. A few thunderstorms by late afternoon or evening, some locally heavy rain possible, 80 to 85. Latest weather updates on the Your Ear to Go app. I'm Weather Authority meteorologist Craig Flint.

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0: Time now for something special with Heidi Small. What do you have for me there, Heidi?
1: Got another forgotten TV show. I only have a few left, so okay. You better enjoy it. This one you're going to like, and I think you're going to be really bummed that you never got to see it. It was on ABC in 1949. And it was called Jerks of All Trades. The Three Stooges, and you know the Stooges are, everybody Certainly. Knows who the Stooges are, made nearly 200 theatrical short films from the 30s to the 50s, which found a second home as filler for early television networks. In 49, ABC tried to make a sitcom starring the trio, in which they try and fail at different jobs in each episode. The pilot was taped, but Columbia Pictures, which owned the rights to all the Stooges films, cited breach of contract, and the show didn't enter production.
0: I was going to say, I don't remember that, but that's probably why.
1: They weren't
0: I do like
1: to.
0: The Stooges. Heidi's not a fan. She's like, I just don't get it.
1: I think it's more of a guy thing.
0: But I think it's funny because she goes, I don't get it. I'm like, you don't understand. There's nothing to get.
1: Yeah.
0: You literally watch it and they smack each other and you laugh.
1: I mean,
0: nothing
1: it's
0: to
1: cute,
0: get.
1: But
0: you're
1: it's
0: thinking into this way too much.
1: Iconic, but I don't know.
0: Uh-huh.
1: Sorry. That's going to be very unpopular.
0: Yeah.
1: And
0: Her
1: I apologize.
0: H-E-I-D-I. All right. I'll make sure you open those letters, not me. That is something special with Heidi Small.
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0: Heidi's up around here with good news, and I think this is adorable, Heidi.
1: Okay.
0: Construction crew rescues a kitten from the excavator, and then they put this kitten to work. This happened in Ohio. They rescued an abandoned kitten from their work site. The crew heard meows coming from their excavator. The supervisor, Chase, checked the skid plate, and there it was, a tiny little kitten. Do you see the image over here of this kitten wearing a construction outfit?
1: Oh, cute.
0: Is that adorable?
1: That is adorable.
0: They made a little hard hat. The crew warmed her up. They brought her into the office, named her Sue, short for Komatsu, because that's where she was found. And now she is the official shop cat.
1: Cute.
0: The kitty... Oh, update. The kitty is now the supervisor. The kitty's in charge. Didn't take long for that cat to be in charge. But there's 1, 2, 3, 4 guys in this picture here. And these big, tough, burly construction guys found an itty-bitty tiny kitty. And I don't know if they used a 3D printer to make this construction helmet.
1: That is so cute.
0: And then they've got, I don't know how'd they come up with this tiny little outfit? But they've got like the actual same type of material that you would wear on a construction site, the reflective material.
1: And I'm sure the cat loves wearing that because cats love to get dressed up.
0: This cat does look happy. I've got a link to that story in the show notes for today at johnandheidishow.com. Time to say goodbye, Heidi.
1: Goodbye, Heidi.
0: Goodbye, everybody. Have a great day. Thanks for listening to the John and Heidi Show.
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7: Local news now. 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This update brought to you by KFC. 3 individuals will be inducted into the Union City Wall of Achievement as part of the class of 2026. This year's inductees are Kathleen Henry, Christian Margie Lagayo, and Todd Rose. Henry is a 1964 Union City graduate who spent 25 years as a school bus driver for the district, followed by 17 years as a learning support aide at Union City Middle High School. Lagayo, a 1994 graduate, was a standout student athlete at Union City, competing in cross country, track, and baseball, and serving as valedictorian. Rose, a 1991 graduate, excelled in wrestling, track, and cross country. He was the first Union City wrestler to record 100 career wins and was a District 10 champion in the 3200 meters. The 3 inductees will be honored during a public reception at 5 p.m. September 18th in the Union City Middle High School cafeteria. They will then be introduced at Bear Stadium at 6:20 p.m. before Union City's homecoming football game. The Spartansburg and Waterford Community Fairs are both underway this week, bringing agricultural exhibits, livestock events, entertainment, food, and activities for the entire family. The Spartansburg Community Fair continues through the week with livestock shows, exhibits, rides, tractor and truck events, and other activities. The fair has also crowned its 2026 royalty. Queen Chesney Hodak will represent the fair this year, along with Junior Miss Ava Martin and Princess Sadie Northrup. The Waterford Community Fair is also underway, continuing its annual tradition that dates back to 1937. The fair features exhibits in 18 departments, livestock, live music, rides, and a full schedule of events, including tractor pulls, a demolition derby, ATV rodeo, and other grandstand events. Grandstand events are free with paid admission. 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The Skywalk at Kinzu Bridge State Park has reopened to the public for fall leaf viewing, along with nearby Kinzu Creek Trail. Both areas will remain open through October 31st. On November 1st, contractors will resume rehabilitation work on the viaduct structure. DCNR expects to complete the full rehabilitation project in time for the 2027 fall foliage season. I'm Trey Westerberg from UCToday.org.
8: 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Penn State football redshirt senior defensive end Caleb Bacon being named the Big Ten Co-Defensive Player of the Week for his efforts in the 45-0 win against Marshall on Saturday. He had 6 tackles all in the first half, had 3 tackles for loss, and also 1 sack. Penn State getting ready for a game against Temple. That's going to be coming up on Saturday. Also on Saturday, Pitt football, they're set to play host to Central Florida. The Pittsburgh Pirates had the day off yesterday. Tonight, they are going to open up a 3-game series against the AL Central
9: leading Chicago White Sox. Bubba Chandler on the mound this evening. He comes in 6-9 with a 4.03 ERA.
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2: 1965, Bill Todd put out an album called The Quiet Boy. It kind of folky, kind of pop. It starts out with the Satin Doll, I Wish You Love, Tea for Two, two folk songs, 500 Miles in Granada. Finishes up with Green Dolphin Street. Here's Bill Todd on SALP.

We're going to finish this half hour with three great doo-wop songs, one by the Four Tunes, The Rays, remember the Silhouettes. This is a song called Magic Moon, and finish up with Scott English, a song called When.

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6: From your weather authority, today, blend of sunshine and clouds, warmer, bit more humid, but still not bad, 77 to 82. Tonight, partly to mostly cloudy, 62 to 67. Wednesday, increasing cloudiness, chance for a shower, sprinkle, breezy, warm and muggier. A few thunderstorms by late afternoon or evening, some locally heavy rain possible, 80 to 85. Latest weather updates of the Your Ear to Go app. I'm Weather Authority meteorologist Craig Flint.
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8: You like great Mexican music featuring trumpets and bugle, you're going to like the next 20 minutes with Chilo Moran on an album he made back in the 60s called Yuso Grupo. Here we go with Chilo.

Next, we have a strange song from Johnny Cash that really never went anywhere. It's called The Junkie and the Juice Head. I sure it's not V8. Whoa.

clothes. Saw them spats, he said, I like those. 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

That was the Spin Doctors with Cleopatra's Cat. We're going to finish up with Mom's Apple Pie with their recording of Happy Just to Be Me. I think that's a pretty good idea.

That was the Jumping Jacks. Up next, we got a great song, Memphis. A lot of people have done it. It come from Chuck Berry. Here's Bill Sherrill's version of Memphis.

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6: From your weather authority this afternoon, blend of sunshine and clouds, warmer, bit more humid, but still not bad. 77 to 82 tonight, partly to mostly cloudy, 62 to 67. Wednesday, increasing cloudiness, chance for a shower, sprinkle, breezy, warm and muggier. Few thunderstorms by late afternoon or evening. Some locally heavy rain possible. 80 to 85. Latest weather updates on the Your Ear to Go app. I'm Weather Authority meteorologist Craig Flynn.
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8: 1957, Mercury put out an album called Rock All Night. It was a soundtrack to the movie. It was starring the Blockbusters, the group, the Platters, and Nora Hayes. Here's side one.

Up next is a unique album on MGM by the Osmonds, but this is when they were still kids on the Andy Williams Show. Here's the Osmonds on MGM.

0: Do you play pickleball? I know one of my sons is like loves pickleball down in Pittsburgh. Well, recently down in Florida, St. Augustine, somebody got angry at a pickleball game and whacked the other person with the pickleball racket. Now, you know, pickleball is supposed to be a nice sport, right? It's not fickleball.
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1: This is Bing Crosby reminding you that it costs $50 million a year to keep our major highways clean and free from litter. 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That's the way to keep America clean and beautiful.
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5: 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I'm Trey Westerberg. 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The Spartansburg and Waterford Community Fairs are both underway this week, bringing agricultural exhibits, livestock events, entertainment, food, and activities for the entire family. The Spartansburg Community Fair continues through the week with livestock shows, exhibits, rides, tractor and truck events, and other activities. The fair has also crowned its 2026 royalty. Queen Chesney Hodak will represent the fair this year, along with Junior Miss Ava Martin and Princess Sadie Northrup. The Waterford Community Fair is also underway, continuing its annual tradition that dates back to 1937. The fair features exhibits in 18 departments, livestock, live music, rides, and a full schedule of events, including tractor pulls, a demolition derby, ATV rodeo, and other grandstand events. 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The Skywalk at Kinzu Bridge State Park has reopened to the public for fall leaf viewing along with nearby Kinzu Creek Trail. Both areas will remain open through October 31st. On November 1st, contractors will resume rehabilitation work on the viaduct structure. DCNR expects to complete the full rehabilitation project in time for the 2027 fall foliage season. Three individuals will be inducted into the Union City Wall of Achievement as part of the class of 2026. This year's inductees are Kathleen Henry, Kristen Margie Lagayo, and Todd Rose. Henry is a 1964 Union City graduate who spent 25 years as a school bus driver for the district, followed by 17 years as a learning support aide at Union City Middle High School. Lagayo, a 1994 graduate, was a standout student athlete at Union City, competing in cross country, track, and baseball, and serving as valedictorian. Rose, a 1991 graduate, excelled in wrestling, track, and cross country. He was the first Union City wrestler to record 100 career wins and was a District 10 champion in the 3200 meters. The three inductees will be honored during a public reception at 5 p.m. September 18th in the Union City Middle High School cafeteria. They will then be introduced at Bear Stadium at 6:20 p.m. before Union City's homecoming football game. I'm Trey Westerberg from UCToday.org.
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7: Ahead of this week's 25th anniversary of the 9/11 terror attacks, a steel beam from the World Trade Center will go on display at the White House this morning. The Tunnel to Tower Steel Across America tour is bringing the 16,000-pound beam to the Ellipse. Parts of Hawaii are still getting hit with heavy rain and damaging winds as Hurricane Lowell remains a powerful Category 2 storm. It's currently packing maximum sustained winds of 105 miles per hour as it passes to the north-northwest of the island of Niihau. A hurricane warning is in effect currently for all of Kauai County. National Transportation Safety Board investigators are on the scene of Sunday's deadly crash of an Amazon cargo plane at Miami International Airport. Grace Mercado says she witnessed the crash.
8: I look up and my fiance goes, "Is that a plane crashing?"
7: The plane overran the runway by about 1,300 feet while attempting to land on Sunday afternoon. I'm Michael Kastner.
3: 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Pittsburgh Steelers of football, the team is not going to be going with permanent captains this year. That's something that head coach Mike McCarthy has done in the past. So each week there's going to be game day captains that are going to be announced. Also, one of the big questions, whether or not cornerback Joey Porter is going to play this weekend. He wants a new contract. Doesn't look likely he's going to get it. Steelers begin their season on Sunday, hosting Atlanta. Also that day, the Buffalo Bills, they are on the road to play Houston. Pittsburgh Pirates baseball, they had the day off yesterday. Tonight they are going to open up a series in Chicago against the AL Central leading White Sox. Bubba Chandler on the mound this evening. He comes in with a 6-9 record.
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12: From your weather authority this afternoon, blend of sunshine and clouds, warmer, bit more humid, but still not bad. 77 to 82 tonight, partly to mostly cloudy, 62 to 67. Wednesday, increasing cloudiness, chance for a shower, sprinkle, breezy, warm and muggier, few thunderstorms by late afternoon or evening. Some locally heavy rain possible, 80 to 85. Latest weather updates on the Your Ear to Go app. I'm Weather Authority meteorologist Craig Flint.

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0: Hey, Sydney's gone here, and would you eat your dog's food? Apparently, plenty of people would, and for some good reason. A new survey of 2,000 dog owners found that 40% would be willing to give their pet's food a taste. Nearly 1 in 4 said that they dig in without hesitation, while others said that they would try it at least once out of curiosity. Just 25% said that they'd never try it in a million years. More than half of dog parents, 56%, said that they'd feed their dog straight off their own plate at least a few times a week. And it turns out some dogs may actually be eating better than their humans. Nearly half of respondents said their dog's food is higher quality than their own. Well, about half admitted that they pay more attention to their pet's diet and health than they do to their own. Now, I think when I was a kid, I was bad at going after the dog's food. My kids have had dog's food. Because it's just there when you're a little kid and it's just there. It's like, oh, it's food. As an adult, probably not. There's always that one weird DJ in my random like radio career that will like during like a radiothon or something like that, where they'll eat like a milk bone or something like that for an extra donation or something. They'll be like, I'll eat this milk bone. And it's like, please don't be like that. Please, I'm begging you, don't be like that. And then they do it anyway. And you're like, oh, why'd they do that?
1: If your toddler falls in the pool, you think you'll hear this. But what you'll really hear is this. It happens quickly and silently. 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
5: A fourth person has died in Florida from flesh-eating bacteria. Health officials say a person in their late 70s has died in Broward County. Vibrio vulnificus is found in warm seawater and undercooked shellfish. Health officials say the best way to protect yourself is to avoid eating undercooked shellfish and to avoid exposing open wounds to warm salt water. A new survey shows 39% of men say they've

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0: The best thing that ever happened to me. Gladys Knight and the Pips.
1: Is it Iskan here, and would you eat your dog's food? Apparently, plenty of people would, and for some good reason. A new survey of 2,000 dog owners found that 40% would be willing to give their pet's food a taste. Nearly 1 in 4 said that they dig in without hesitation, while others said that they would try it at least once out of curiosity. Just 25% said that they'd never try it in a million years. More than half of dog parents, 56%, said that they'd feed their dogs straight off their own plate at least a few times a week. And it turns out some dogs may actually be eating better than their humans. Nearly half of respondents said their dog's food is higher quality than their own, while about half admitted that they pay more attention to their pet's diet and health than they do to their own. Now, I think when I was a kid, I was bad at going after the dog's food. My kids have had dog's food. Because it's just there when you're a little kid and it's just there. It's like, oh, it's food. As an adult, probably not. There's always that one weird DJ in my random like radio career that will like during like a radiothon or something like that, where they'll eat like a milk bone or something like that for an extra donation or something. They'll be like, I'll eat this milk bone. And it's like, please don't be like that. Please, I'm begging you, don't be like that. And then they do it anyway. And you're like, oh, why'd they do that?

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1: Hey, it's Craig Bailey, your host for an hour of music by Pink Floyd every week on Floydian Slip. 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You'll hear one of them coming up on our next program. That and much more coming up on the next Floydian Slip. 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
3: From your weather authority this afternoon, blend of sunshine and clouds, warmer, bit more humid, but still not bad. 77 to 82 tonight, partly to mostly cloudy, 62 to 67. Wednesday, increasing cloudiness, chance for a shower, sprinkle, breezy, warm and muggier. Few thunderstorms by late afternoon or evening. Some locally heavy rain possible, 80 to 85. Latest weather updates on the Your Ear to Go app. I'm Weather Authority meteorologist Craig Flynn.
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1: 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I'm Dr. Kevin. 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
2: Vince Vance and the Valiants are most famous for their Christmas song from 1989 called All I Want for Christmas Is You, with lead vocalist Lisa Burgess. But Vince Vance and the Valiants has been around a long time. Formed in New Orleans in the 1970s, the band has had many members, with Vince Vance himself, better known as Andy Stone, being the only continuous member of the group. They were mostly a novelty act. Before their breakout Christmas hit, the only other song to be in the top 40 was a song called Bomb Iran in 1980. Now, the group has put out a total of 4 albums. Their Christmas album in 1989, an album called I Know What It Means to Miss New Orleans in 1996, Tamale Wagon in 1998, and We Don't Run in 2003. For today's song, we're going back to 1996, and using the title track of the song I Know What It Means to Miss New Orleans. As I said, Vince Vance and the Valiants is mainly a novelty act, but this one is not such a novelty song. It's a good one, so let's check it out. Here's Vince Vance and the Valiants.

0: Orleans.
1: From 1996, there's the title track of the album, I Know What It Means to Miss New Orleans. There is Vince Vance and the Valiants. Hailing from New Orleans, this is a great song paying tribute to their hometown. As I told you earlier, most of the songs that Vince Vance and the Valiants put out are novelty songs. Fun songs, and some of them have a play on words. If you don't believe me, check out their song Tamale Wagon. You'll see. Thanks for joining me for The Music Is Out There. I'm Dr. Kevin. Tune in next time for more great music you probably haven't heard right here on Sunny 105.7.

It's a Guinness World Record about Post-its today, and it's all about a woman in the United Arab Emirates. And she's written a Guinness World Record by squeezing 150 different words onto a single sticky note. 29-year-old Push Pajothi Ravikumar put her tiny writing skills to the test in Dubai, carefully fitting the words while keeping them legible. She said she dreamed of becoming a record holder since childhood, inspired by watching Guinness World Records. Now, to maximize space, Ravikumar, she chose simple, short words, most of

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2: A fourth person has died in Florida from flesh-eating bacteria. Health officials say a person in their late 70s has died in Broward County. Vibrio vulnificus is found in warm seawater and undercooked shellfish. Health officials say the best way to protect yourself is to avoid eating undercooked shellfish and to avoid exposing open wounds to warm salt water. A new survey shows 39% of men say they've tried a health or wellness trend after noticing it on social media. Dr. Peter Bacek with the Cleveland Clinic says it's important for men to make sure the content they're consuming is credible by checking with a doctor.
3: We can help provide guidance on the right types of diet, the right types of exercise, and how to improve sleep, all of these things that are so important.
2: The Cleveland Clinic study also shows about three-quarters of men are motivated to improve their health after seeing health content on the internet. Health update, I'm Sarah Lee Kessler.
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0: Girly News is coming up next. We're going to talk about some bathroom tips. Yeah, bathroom tips in case you needed to get some information on, you know, the normal bathroom, you know, details on what's going on with that. It's all up next.
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0: So let's talk about bathroom ventilation in girly news today. You're like, what? So it's a big thing, and not everybody does this, and I know it's a thing, because sometimes, you know, when you're sick or whatever, you want to have, you know, the bathroom, you know, you want to have the steam going, but a lot of times you don't want that steam because it does cause a lot of condensation that ruins the paint, that ruins a lot of things in the bathroom. It creates mold and all this other stuff. So if you keep your fan running for at least 15 minutes after your shower or your bath, experts recommend that is the proper amount of ventilation in your bathroom. If the fan should remain on for that long afterward to clear lingering moisture from the air and surfaces. So that extra time can help prevent condensation, mold, and damage to bathroom materials. Now, if the mirror walls are still foggy, run the fan longer than that. For the best results, make sure the fan vents outdoors, not into the attic or another enclosed space. So keep that in mind.
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4: From your weather authority this afternoon, blend of sunshine and clouds, warmer, a bit more humid, but still not bad. 77 to 82 tonight, partly to mostly cloudy, 62 to 67. Wednesday, increasing cloudiness, chance for a shower, sprinkle, breezy, warm and muggier. A few thunderstorms by late afternoon or evening. Some locally heavy rain possible, 80 to 85. Latest weather update. Based on the Your Ear to Go app, I'm Weather Authority meteorologist Craig Flynn.

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11: Hello, and welcome to another edition of your Daily Beatle Break. Today we feature a song published in 1937. Harry Warren and Al Dubin wrote it. It appeared in the 1937 film Melody for Two, where James Mountain sang today's song. The Beatles performed today's song a lot during their early live shows, and it was one of the songs recorded at their failed audition for Decca Records in 1962. After they recorded today's song, the Beatles never did another recorded version of it, as far as anyone knows. In 1949, the George Shearing Quintet had a million seller with today's song, and Dinah Washington took it to number 23 in America in 1961. Here's September in the Rain on your Daily Beatle Break.

Well, that's going to do it for this edition of your Daily Beetle Break. I'm Dave Marino. Thanks for joining us. And we'll catch you right here next time. Same beat time, same beat channel for your Daily Beetle Break.

finishing these things up on your Tuesday. Man, this is what happens when it's live radio. You just stumble over a word and there you are. Yep. Either way, finishing up things on this Tuesday, let's just get things ready for your Wednesday tomorrow and just have a really good rest of the day.

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0: It's Cindy Scott here, and thank you so much for joining me today. It has been a really good day today. Just as a quick reminder, though, I'll be back tomorrow. I'll have a weird story. We'll have some fun with it. There's always some craziness going on in the world, and I always love when I get to share that with you because sometimes you get to chuckle out of it. I know you do, and I know you love it. So that's what's happening tomorrow on your Wednesday with me, Cindy Scott.
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Eddie Floyd, Knock on Wood. 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
1: On the What's a Josh broadcast, some great news. 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I thought that was such a beautiful film. I cried during that film, which was really weird. It's very, I don't know, I think it's manly to say I cried during Top Gun. There is another movie sequel coming out very soon, and I think you might like it if the Top Gun sequel was your thing. I'll tell you what it is coming up next.
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4: For UCToday.org, I'm JT reporting. Three individuals will be inducted into the Union City Wall of Achievement as part of the class of 2026. This year's inductees are Kathleen Henry, Krista Marjorie Legallo, and Todd Rose. Henry is a 1964 Union City graduate who spent 25 years as a school bus driver for the district, followed by 17 years as a learning support aide at the Union City Middle High School. Legallo, a 1994 graduate, was a standout student athlete at the Union City, competing in cross-country track and basketball and serving as valedictorian. Rose, a 1991 graduate, excelled in wrestling, track, and cross-country. He was the first Union City wrestler to record 100 career wins and was a District 10 champion with 3,200 meters. The three inductees will be honored during a public reception at 5 p.m. September 18th at the Union City Middle High School cafeteria. They will then be introduced at the Bear Stadium at 6:20 p.m. before Union City's homecoming football game. The Spartansburg and Waterford Community Fairs are both underway this week, bringing agricultural exhibits, livestock events, entertainment, food, and activities for the entire family. The Spartansburg Community Fair continues through the week with livestock shows, exhibits, rides, tractor and truck events, and other activities as well. The fair has also crowned its 2026 royalty. Queen Chesney Hodak will represent the fair this year, along with Junior Miss Ava Martin and Princess Sadie Northrup. Chris Higby will be providing the musical entertainment Wednesday at 6 p.m. The Waterford Fair, meanwhile, is continuing. It's also underway, and its annual tradition is dating back to 1937. The fair features exhibits in 18 departments, livestock, live music, rides, and a full schedule of events including tractor pulls and a demolition derby, ATV rodeo, and other grandstand events. Grandstand events are free with a paid admission. For complete schedules and additional information, visit the SpartansburgCommunityFair.com and WaterfordFair.com. The skywalk at the Kinzu Bridge State Park has reopened to the public for the fall leaf viewing along with nearby Kinzu Creek Trail. Both areas will remain open through October 31st. On November 1st, contractors will resume rehabilitation work on the viaduct structure. DCNR expects to complete the full rehabilitation project in time for the 2027 fall foliage season. That's it for now. JT reporting.
5: Stocks are way down on Wall Street. It comes after oil prices have spiked due to Iran and the U.S. exchanging strikes over the weekend. Investors also have concerns related to trade tensions ramping up between Canada and the United States. As a result, the Dow Jones Industrial Average has been down over 600 points at times today. The S&P 500 and the NASDAQ have also been lower. Hurricane Lowell is bringing heavy rain, strong waves, and damaging winds to parts of Hawaii. The storm is currently packing maximum sustained winds of 90 miles per hour as it heads north. Lowell is currently a Category 1 hurricane and is expected to become a tropical storm later today. A hurricane warning is in effect currently for all of Kauai County. It's primary day in New Hampshire today. Voters are heading to the polls to decide who moves forward in races for the Senate, House, and governor. Congressman Chris Pappas is the Democrat frontrunner. John Isununu has strong statewide name recognition on the Republican side. I'm Chris Caraggio.
6: 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Major League Baseball, the Pirates are in Chicago tonight, starting a three-game series with the White Sox. Bubba Chandler getting the start for Pittsburgh, 6-9, a 4.30 ERA. Sean Burke going for the White Sox, he's 8-6. Pirates have won six of their last eight. The Cleveland Guardians continuing their series with Baltimore tonight at Camden Yards. Cleveland fell Monday 6-4. They are three back of Chicago in the AL Central. Tanner Beebe gets the start for the Guardians tonight. Brandon Young will go for the Orioles. The Erie Seawolves hosting the Reading Fighting Phils tonight, the final series of the regular season. Seawolves have clinched a playoff berth for the fifth straight year. That will begin next week, a three-game series with Richmond. And in the NFL, the Steelers open up the season Sunday against Atlanta. Buffalo will play the Houston Texans and Cleveland on the road against Jacksonville. I'm Tony Desiri, and that's your Sports Flash delivered by UCtoday.org.
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8: 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The battle for Harlem Heights was a tumultuous loss. The first U.S. submarine, Turtle, proved the worth of undersea warfare. And we got a new name, the United States of America. 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
9: From your weather authority this afternoon, blend of sunshine and clouds, warmer, a bit more humid, but still not bad. 77 to 82 tonight, partly to mostly cloudy, 62 to 67. Wednesday, increasing cloudiness, chance for a shower, sprinkle, breezy, warm and muggier. A few thunderstorms by late afternoon or evening. Some locally heavy rain possible, 80 to 85. Latest weather updates on the Your Ear to Go app. I'm Weather Authority meteorologist Craig Flynn.

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1: You know, the What's a Josh broadcast. I feel like we've been doing this topic every couple of weeks, and we hear about a new sequel coming out. We're talking about Days of Thunder. It's going to be getting a sequel coming up in 2028. Kevin said, after Top Gun Maverick, Tom Cruise has earned my trust. If he thinks Days of Thunder 2 is worth making, I am in. I'm not one that really goes to the movie theaters a whole lot. I did go to see Afterlife at the movie theater, and I bought into everything. I had the huge bucket of popcorn that was made out of the Stay Puft Marshmallow Man. I had my huge cup of pop with my little Slimer and Proton Pack on the top of it. I think I might do something like this. If I went to the movie theater, I definitely would say I'm spending $50 right here at the concession stand. Jason said, I've waited 20 years for National Treasure 3. Nicolas Cage still owes us another adventure in Rachel the Goonies. I want to see those kids all grown up with their own children finding another map. That'd be a good one. Want to hear from you over at whatsajosh.com.
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1: Here, the What's a Josh broadcast. 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
7: 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The battle for Harlem Heights was a tumultuous loss. The first U.S. submarine, Turtle, proved the worth of undersea warfare. And we got a new name, the United States of America. 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

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This afternoon, partly sunny with a high near 79 degrees. Tonight, mostly cloudy with a low around 64. Looking ahead to Wednesday, a slight chance of rain showers developing. Partly sunny with a high near 83. Tomorrow night, showers and thunderstorms are possible with a low around 65. It's currently 78 and partly cloudy. For UCToday.org, I'm Bill Banks with your...

0: Hanging on the What's a Josh broadcast. You just had that stat that really, I don't agree with it. It calls Gen Z lazy and saying they use more sick leave than the older generations. I mentioned that I think that might just be a younger person thing, not necessarily Gen Z themselves. We all did it. Ron still does it. I'm a boomer. Let's not pretend we never called in sick after a concert or a little too much of fun the night before. Ron, thanks for being honest. Mark said Gen X here. We called it having a mental health day. We just didn't have a name for it back then other than flu-like symptoms. Mark, thank you. If you got something, want to hear from you at whatsajosh.com.
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5: Cash is putting her upcoming tour on hold. The musician postponed 3 upcoming shows due to what her management team describes as an unexpected medical emergency. New dates have not yet been announced. Sammy Hagar is reacting to Alex Van

0: Agar published his book. I'm Mark Mayfield.
1: CBS will count down to the 2026 MTV Video Music Awards with two primetime specials hosted by Donnie Wahlberg and Vanessa Lachey. The Best of VMA's Iconic Vanguard Performances will air September 13th. The Best of VMA's Unforgettable Moments on the 20th, both at 9 p.m. The awards ceremony will take place on the 27th. Congratulations are in order for Ciara and Russell Wilson. The singer and the former NFL quarterback are expecting another baby, their fourth, her fifth. That's entertainment. I'm Daria Albing.
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0: The What's a Josh broadcast. Time for the retro movie quote of the day. Today, going back to 1987. I think this is going to be another really easy one. It's a Mel Brooks film. I'll give you the quote next. And no, it's not. I'm being very cautious with the Mel Brooks quotes that I use. So stick around. I'll give you the quote next.
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4: For UCToday.org, I'm JT reporting. Three individuals will be inducted into the Union City Wall of Achievement as part of the class of 2026. This year's inductees are Kathleen Henry, Krista Marjorie Legallo, and Todd Rose. Henry is a 1964 Union City graduate who spent 25 years as a school bus driver for the district, followed by 17 years as a learning support aide at the Union City Middle High School. Legallo, a 1994 graduate, was a standout student athlete at the Union City, competing in cross-country track and basketball and serving as valedictorian. Rose, a 1991 graduate, excelled in wrestling, track, and cross-country. He was the first Union City wrestler to record 100 career wins and was a District 10 champion with 3,200 meters. The three inductees will be honored during a public reception at 5 p.m. September 18th at the Union City Middle High School cafeteria. They will then be introduced at the Bear Stadium at 6:20 p.m. before Union City's homecoming football game. The Spartansburg and Waterford Community Fairs are both underway this week, bringing agricultural exhibits, livestock events, entertainment, food, and activities for the entire family. The Spartansburg Community Fair continues through the week with livestock shows, exhibits, rides, tractor and truck events, and other activities as well. The fair has also crowned its 2026 royalty. Queen Chesney Hodak will represent the fair this year, along with Junior Miss Ava Martin and Princess Sadie Northrup. Chris Higby will be providing the musical entertainment Wednesday at 6 p.m. The Waterford Fair, meanwhile, is continuing. It's also underway, and its annual tradition is dating back to 1937. The fair features exhibits in 18 departments, livestock, live music, rides, and a full schedule of events including tractor pulls and a demolition derby, ATV rodeo, and other grandstand events. Grandstand events are free with a paid admission. For complete schedules and additional information, visit the SpartansburgCommunityFair.com and WaterfordFair.com. The skywalk at the Kinzu Bridge State Park has reopened to the public for the fall leaf viewing, along with nearby Kinzu Creek Trail. Both areas will remain open through October 31st. On November 1st, contractors will resume rehabilitation work on the viaduct structure. DCNR expects to complete the full rehabilitation project in time for the 2027 fall foliage season. That's it for now. JT reporting.
5: Stocks are way down on Wall Street. It comes after oil prices have spiked due to Iran and the U.S. exchanging strikes over the weekend. Investors also have concerns related to trade tensions ramping up between Canada and the United States. As a result, the Dow Jones Industrial Average has been down over 600 points at times today. The S&P 500 and the NASDAQ have also been lower. Hurricane Lowell is bringing heavy rain, strong waves, and damaging winds to parts of Hawaii. The storm is currently packing maximum sustained winds of 90 miles per hour as it heads north. Lowell is currently a Category 1 hurricane and is expected to become a tropical storm later today. A hurricane warning is in effect currently for all of Kauai County. It's primary day in New Hampshire today. Voters are heading to the polls to decide who moves forward in races for the Senate, House, and governor. Congressman Chris Pappas is the Democrat frontrunner. John Isununu has strong statewide name recognition on the Republican side. I'm Chris Caraggio.
6: 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The Erie Seawolves hosting the Reading Fighting Phils tonight, beginning a six-game series, which will be the final series of the regular season. They have clinched a playoff berth for the fifth straight year, and that'll begin next week, a three-game series with Richmond. The Pittsburgh Pirates in Chicago tonight, starting a three-game series with the White Sox. It'll be Bubba Chandler getting the start for the Pirates, 6-9 as a 4.30 ERA. Sean Burke will go for the White Sox. He is 8-6. Pittsburgh has won six of their last eight. The White Sox are on top of the AL Central. While the Cleveland Guardians will continue their series with Baltimore tonight at Camden Yards, Cleveland losing Monday 6-4. They are three back of Chicago in the AL Central. It'll be Tanner Beebe getting the start tonight against Baltimore's Brandon Young. I'm Tony Desiri, and that's your Sports Flash delivered by UCToday.org.
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8: 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This afternoon, partly sunny with a high near 79 degrees. Tonight, mostly cloudy with a low around 64. Looking ahead to Wednesday, a slight chance of rain showers developing. Partly sunny with a high near 83. Tomorrow night, showers and thunderstorms are possible with a low around 65. It's currently 78 and partly cloudy. For UCToday.org, I'm Bill Banks with your...

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0: Herman's Hermits. 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
1: Hanging on the What's a Josh broadcast, talking about that story I had about, it was unfairly pinpointing Gen Z as the generation that abuses the most sick leave. I think everybody does it. 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Melissa, thank you for that one. 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

0: Well, that's going to do it for the What's a Josh broadcast on this Tuesday. I hope you have a great rest of your day. I will talk to you tomorrow. Same time, same place. Bye-bye.
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5: Fourth person has died in Florida from flesh-eating bacteria. Health officials say a person in their late 70s has died in Broward County. Vibrio vulnificus is found in warm seawater and undercooked shellfish. Health officials say the best way to protect yourself is to avoid eating undercooked shellfish and to avoid exposing open wounds to warm salt water. A new survey shows 39% of men say they've tried a health or wellness trend after noticing it on social media. Dr. Peter Bacek with the Cleveland Clinic says it's important for men to make sure the content they're consuming is credible by checking with a doctor.
6: We can help provide guidance on the right types of diet, the right types of exercise, and how to improve sleep, all of these things that are so important.

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1: If you have a severe peanut allergy or nut allergy, there are ways to fix it, and you may not like it. We're going to tell you why. It's coming up on today's show. Hi, I'm Terry Dean. This is the Terry Dean Program. Over in Boston, there was a mechanic that decided to take somebody's car out for a ride. We'll get more details on this. And Consumer Reports drops e-scooters. We'll tell you why. All of this and more in just a few minutes.

0: If you live in a very urban area, thinking about e-scooters, so that way you don't have to drive your car in, you know, busy traffic, you might want to think about actually using those, because Consumer Reports evaluated 13 electric scooter models for safety, performance, and durability, and they came up with the eventual decision not to recommend any of the e-scooters. None of them. The Consumer Reports officials said that they couldn't recommend a single e-scooter on the market. They cited rapid spikes in emergency room visits, high speeds on tiny little wheels, way too many riders ending up with severe head injuries. Basically, they spent months riding them just to say, yeah, you're definitely going to break your arm.
1: 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Greatest Hits USA.
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5: With your weather flash, I'm Bill Banks, UCToday.org. 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Tonight, mostly cloudy with a low around 64. It will be a comfortable evening as temperatures drop. Looking ahead to Wednesday, a slight chance of rain showers in the afternoon with a high near 83. Scattered thunderstorms may develop later in the day, bringing some much-needed rain. Currently, it's 76 and overcast. For UCToday.org, I'm Bill Banks with your weather flash.
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0: dropped off your car to the mechanic and hoped that they're like, yeah, I'm going to take this for a ride for a while. I hope they're not going to keep it for 5 days and then drive it around after they fixed it. That was a fear come to life for one Bostonian. We're going to tell you the story coming up in just a few minutes as we have more of the Terry Dean program on the way.
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0: Worried about your mechanic taking a quick test drive in your car? One Boston woman lived a complete nightmare. She dropped her car off at an auto shop for basic repairs. A few days later, she was waiting at a red light. I don't know if she was in a different vehicle that she does own, or if she was in the rental or what, but she looked over, saw her own car sitting right next to her, and a woman, some woman she's never met, behind the wheel, casually just cruising around town in her car. When the owner checked her car's mileage, the shop racked up hundreds of extra miles, trashed the interior, and left fresh damage on the bumper. Moral of the story, check your odometer before leaving the mechanic shop, or your Honda Civic might be living a double life as someone else's weekend getaway car.
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5: 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Tonight, mostly cloudy with a low around 64. A comfortable evening is ahead as temperatures drop. Looking ahead to Wednesday, a slight chance of rain showers in the afternoon with a high near 83. Scattered thunderstorms may develop later in the day, bringing some much-needed rain. Currently, it's 73 and overcast. For UCToday.org, I'm Bill Banks with your weather flash.
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0: I'm sure you've seen an old movie where there's a, you know, police officer, he's giving chase. 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Such a thing actually did happen in Houston, Texas recently. But it is the modern age, so it's a little different. We're going to give you the details coming up in just a few as we have more of the Terry Dean program on the way.
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